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ETA today at 20.0 UTC. Copy, maximum drop 7.4 meters and you have 1-3 crew member on board. Your cargo board is container quantity 4753 metric tons, correct? You have dangerous goods, IMO class 3-4. A quantity of 3.52 metric tons and IMO class 9, quantity 2.19 metric tons. Do you have any defects, any deficiencies, sir? Copy, now we need your bunker figures, quantity of fuel oil, gas oil, lube oil, sir, you're remaining on board.

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Copy, and what is your last port of call, sir?

Hop, il va te dire maximum draft and how many crew members on board. Copy, now I need your cargo on board, I'm on class season white key. Copy, you're on board condition gas free, not gas free, or interceptor. Do you have any defects, any deficiencies, sir? Copy, now I need your bunker figures, quantity of fuel oil, gas oil, lube oil. You're remaining on board. I say again, I need your bunker figures. You're remaining on board. Quantity of F-O-L-O-T-O. Sir, do you understand my last? Do you understand what I need? I need the bunker figure. Copy, so I stand by for your...

Copy, sir, and for the lube oil, lubricant oil. I also need the lubricant oil, lube oil.

Yes, sir, I'm ready to copy your lowball. Copy, sir. Thank you for your report. Go on channel 1613 to board traffic out. That's correct. 1613.

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Copie, sir. Alors ici, on a une port of call, was a Tanger met your destination Southampton. ETA today at 1400 UTC. Your maximum drop is 1.3 decimal per meter and you have 26 crew members. 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

Oh, okay, copy sir. And I see your dangerous zone there. You have IMO class 2.1, 2.2, 3, 4, 5.1, 6.1, 8, and 9 for a total quantity of dangerous zone of 1400.27 metric tons. Do you have any defects, any deficiencies, sir? 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

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Do you have any defects in its deficiency, sir? Now we need your bunker figures, quantity of fuel oil, gas oil, lube oil.